years can a mountain exist before it is washed to the sea? Yes, and how many years can some people exist before they're allowed to be free? Yes, and how many times can a man turn his head and pretend that he just doesn't see?

might you made. Other things just make you swear and curse. When you're chewing on life's gristle, that grumble, give a whistle.